0: You're listening to the original My Generation with Gary Jackson.
1: And we're back with another edition of My Generation. 2 hours of music from the 1960s. A lot of memories if you can remember that far back. And we'll get started this week with a song by the Alan Bowne that really should have been a hit single. When it gets going, it'll be called Technicolor Dream.
2: Hey cousins, do you remember how much fun radio used to be? Well, we're still doing it here.
3: This is Gary Jackson with My Generation.

0: We started off with the Alan Bowne from their debut album Outward Bound, and that was Technicolor Dream, followed by Andy Fairweather Lowe, who had his initial success as lead vocalist with a band from Wales called the Amen Corner in the 60s. That was his version of Rocky Raccoon. This is Ruth Brown's version of the original version of a song that was a hit for Cliff Richard.
1: Apparently this is the original version of a British hit.

0: That's Love Affair and the everlasting hit Everlasting Love. We're off to the A-side, B-side now, and this time round it's a Small Faces single, the B-side of which was called Talk to You.
1: What is a B-side? Well, you see, it's the other side of the record, the one no one ever plays, you know that one?

The Pretty Things were the first of those two. Just when our grandparents had got used to the Rolling Stones' long hair, along came the Pretty Things. And that was called Don't Bring Me Down. They were followed by the Rascals and a song called How Can I Be Sure, which didn't hit the British charts, I don't think, until David Cassidy did it in the 1970s. From very early on in her career now, this is Sherilyn. Before it was shortened to Cher. And a song called Dream Baby.

0: Cher, and a song written by Sonny Bono, so there's the connection there, called Dream Baby. Now follow that, and this time round it's a Kenny Rogers and the First Edition follow that. So before we hear from them, here's the original version of one of their hits from Johnny Darrell.
1: Now follow that, an original of a song, then a different tune by an artist that covered it.

Two of the soul classics from the 1960s. Joe Tex was first with a song called Show Me, and he was followed by Sam and Dave and Soul Man. Now we're off to I Write the Songs, and this time around it's two songs written or co-written by John Schroeder, who was a composer, orchestra leader and record producer, as we'll find out after this feature. But two songs co-written or written by John Schroeder, and we'll start with the Amen Corner.

two songs co-written by John Schroeder there. Amen Corner were first with High in the Sky, followed by Helen Shapiro, one of her big early 60s hits, Don't Treat Me Like a Child. And as I mentioned, John Schroeder, among other things, was a label record producer for Pye Records towards the end of the 1960s, and he was instrumental in launching the career of Status Quo after a few false starts with Pictures of Matchstick Men. Well, this is, I think, the follow-up to Pictures of Matchstick Men, which was withdrawn by the record company fairly soon after being released, which may explain why it's so valuable if you can track a copy down. It's called Technicolor Dreams.

Status Quo and Technicolor Dreams. Now, as anyone who follows glam rock here in the UK knows, Sweet were very, very big during the glam rock era with songs like Blockbuster and Hellraiser and stuff like that. But they were also making records in the 1960s, and here's one they released called I'm On My Way.

Two songs released on the Liberty record label in the early 1960s. We started off with Scott Engel. Yes, Scott Walker, when he was still using his own name, and a song called Anything Will Do. And he was followed by Jackie DeShannon and a song called Just Like in the Movies. Now, here's a band who I think should have had at least one hit. They were called the Magic Lanterns, and this is called Never Gonna Trust My Heart Again.

0: First of those two were the Magic Lanterns, who released a lot of records on CBS and MCA. Didn't get to the charts here in the UK, though. It was called Never Gonna Trust My Heart Again. They were followed by Mark Peters and the Silhouettes, who had that released on the Oriole record label in 63, I think it was. That was called Fragile, Handle With Care. Now, first album by the Small Faces. Side one, track one.
1: Not just singles. Here's the My Generation 60s album track.

Small Faces having a go at Sam Cooke's song Shake, and I think that might have been Ronnie Lane on the lead vocals on that, but I haven't managed to ascertain whether that's the case or not. Now, I think this was a minor hit for the Sorrows. It was called Take a Heart, and I think you might know it better as a song called Indian Reservation.

0: Oh, everything you say is just stupid, and you've got no talent either.
1: Listen, have your ass got too big, man? It was me they listened to.
0: You know that's not true. Everything you say is just stupid.

0: Anita Harris and the wonderful Just Loving You. Wonderful song, that. Followed by the Rolling Stones, and a very wonderful song in many different ways. Tell Me, which I've got a feeling was from their first album, could have been their second album, because in the UK, the first and second albums were basically both called the Rolling Stones. I think the second one had a number two after it somewhere. But yeah, it got a bit confusing. Now, three before the Beatles, and all three of these songs were from the then-fledgling United Artists record label. We will start with a Highwayman.
1: It's time for three before the Beatles, whoever they were.

so a big band arrangement on that. So three songs, all on the United Artists label, at least in America, not in the UK. We started off with The Highwayman and Cindy O' Cindy, then Shirley Bassey, who was on EMI Columbia in the UK with As Long As He Needs Me, but that came out on United Artists in America. And we finished off with Edie Gourmet, without Steve Lawrence, and a song called Granada. Now here's Edward's Hand, and a song that apparently is classed as sunshine pop. It's called Banjo Pier.

The Drugs and With a Girl Like You, which was the follow-up hit to Wild Thing. And Reg Presley told me once that they went into the studio and recorded Wild Thing and that song, With a Girl Like You, in 40 minutes. I wonder how long it takes to make a pop song these days. Now, a band who used to come to the, I think it was called the Cromat Club, in the Tricorn in Portsmouth, where I was living at the time, featuring Greg Lake on lead vocals. I don't think the band was very long-lived, because very soon after this, and it may have only been weeks, he was singing for King Crimson and, slightly later on, Emerson, Lake and Palmer. But in 1969, this is a band called Shy Limbs, with Greg Lake on lead vocals, and a song called Reputation.

Wonderful stuff. And a sign of things to come, Shy Limbs and Reputation. Now, this is the slip disc for this week. Who is this? What's the song called? Is that it? I'm afraid it is it. And it is a very well-known song, so you don't get very much. Here it is again. I'll give you a clue as well, because that isn't easy on its as it stands. Song title, Building Materials. Now, a hit in America, but I don't think a hit here in the UK. This is the Cowsills.

0: the Cowsills and the rain, the park and other things, all in the same song. Now the two vintage tunes, and we'll start off this week with Eddie Fontaine.
1: Here are this week's vintage tunes. God Save the King. King. King. King. King. King.

0: Two songs from a series of CDs called That'll Flat Out Get It. I think there's about over 50 in the series. That was Eddie Fontaine and Don't You Know, followed by Bobby Dean, who I haven't come across before, and a song called Just Go Wild Over Rock and Roll. Thanks very much for keeping me company. Hope you can join me same time next week for another look back at music from the 1960s. And give yourself 10 out of 10 if you knew. I'm not going to tell you. But when you hear it, promise you won't throw anything, won't you?
1: That's the slipped disc. Put a half crown on it on the dance set, and it sounds like this.